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1: 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Starting this hour off, you heard from Jordan Armstrong with Let Him Do It. And then just before I came on the air, Aaron Cole and Tin Rock said it's time to usher in the spirit. Hey, tonight we're talking about overcoming adversity. And you know, when you're doing God's will and purposes that He has for your life, you will go through trials. But we must remember to choose His will over ours. We must always trust that God has a plan and He has a reason for allowing something to happen. Continue to commit to Him, doing His will, and trust Him. Tough times and obstacles in life build our character and faith. So we've got to learn how to meditate on His word and remember that everything is going to be okay. As a matter of fact, pour your heart out to Him because He hears your cries and He will help you. Walk in obedience to His word. Continue to give thanks to Him. And remember, God is near. He is forever faithful. Even when the bad situations feel like they will never end, let Jesus Christ be your motivation to fight. Stay tuned. We got more great music coming your way. Here comes KB with that church clap featuring Lecrae right here on 103.7 The Beat.

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1: 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Hey, that was Mission with the track entitled Free. And then just before that, 1224 featuring Deronda K. Lewis said it's time to go higher. Hey, tonight we're talking about overcoming adversity. And you know, just as a reminder, we all know this, we will go through challenges in life. Doesn't matter how great or small, it's a challenge, and it's there to help build us up. It's there to help us to keep our faith in Christ, as well as remember that he is always with us. 1 Peter chapter 4, verses 12 to 13 says, "Beloved, do not be surprised at the fiery trial when it comes upon you to test you, as though something strange were happening to you. But rejoice insofar as you share Christ's suffering, that you may also rejoice and be glad when his glory is revealed." Meaning this, when it's time for that trial to be over, you're going to rejoice because you came through. You came through that challenge. You believed. You had others that helped you encourage you, and you're going to make it. And when that glory is revealed, it's definitely a time for celebration. Stay tuned. We got more great music coming your way. Here comes Andy Mineo and says, "Look, hear my heart right here on 103.7 The Beat."

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1: 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Hey, that was the Tommies from way back with the track entitled Real. And then just before that, Pastor Brandon Davis in Victory and Praise said he got up. Hey, tonight we're talking about overcoming adversity, and I want to share these words with you from 2 Corinthians chapter 4, verses 8 through 11, which says this. We are pressed on every side by troubles, but we are not crushed. We are perplexed, but not driven to despair. We are hunted down, but never abandoned by God. We get knocked down, but we are not destroyed. Through suffering, our bodies continue to share in the death of Jesus, so that the life of Jesus may also be seen in our bodies. Yes, we live under constant danger of death because we serve Jesus, so that the life of Jesus will be evident in our dying bodies. Now, that says a whole lot, but get this. That just reminds us that, hey, one, because we participate with Christ, our faith is in Christ, and we are hidden in Christ, we can endure these things that we go through because Christ endured everything. He endured everything, and we can go through too. Just as Christ was successful in his persecution or his crucifixion, we can be successful when we face our trials. Though they come on every side, he's always with us. Stay tuned. We got more great music coming your way. Here comes Kelly Glow with Show Me the Way right here on 103.7 The Beat.

That's 103.7 The Beat. You're locked in, redeemed by the rhythm, the gospel, hip hop, and urban praise radio show. Hey, to recap the music that you heard over the past segment, you heard music from Kelly Glow with Show Me the Way. Kent Jones said, hey, I'm living clean. Swoop and Christian Gray said, I'm singing about that champagne music. Hey, you're locked in to the number one gospel, hip hop, and urban praise radio show on the Lakeshore. It's Redeemed by the Rhythm with your host, Chris Robinson, a.k.a. Pastor Chris, DJ Redeemed on 103.7 The Beat.

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But Jesus said those who hear my sayings and do them are the ones who build their house upon a firm foundation, upon a rock. So when the storms of life come, their house will still be standing.

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1: 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Pastor Chris, DJ Redeemed on 103.7 The Beat. Starting this hour off, you heard from Jerry Skrills with the track entitled Use Me. And then just before I came on the air, Jay Air said, hey, we got to go through the storm. Hey, tonight we're talking about overcoming adversities. And one of the things that I want you to remember as you go through and as God brings you through is that God loves you. So don't be afraid. Remember that the Lord is near. Isaiah 41 and 10 says, do not be afraid, for I am with you. Don't be discouraged, for I am your God. I will strengthen you and help you. I will hold you up with my victorious right hand. Now, just to let you know, if God just used one hand to hold you up and it's victorious, you ain't got to worry, because you're going to come through, and you're going to come through all right. Maybe you might have a bump or a bruise, but guess what? You're coming through. And if necessary, God can bring you out without even the smell of smoke on you. Hey, telling you, God can do it, and he's done it in my life. Let him do it in yours. Stay tuned. We got more great music coming your way. Here comes Flame with the track entitled Tonight Is I Give You All of Me. Right here on 103.7 The Beat.

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1: 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Hey, that was Limo Blaze featuring Amanda Young talking about desire. And then just before that, Jason Nelson featuring Madison Ryan Ward said he made me new. Hey, tonight we're still talking about overcoming adversities, and I want to remind you this. God will not forsake you in the challenges that you face. That's right. He doesn't leave his people hanging. He doesn't say, hey, go through this and you figure it out. No, he is ever watching over his people. As a matter of fact, 1 Samuel chapter 12, verse 22 says, for the Lord will not forsake his people for his great name's sake, because it has pleased the Lord to make you a people for himself. Get this. If you didn't know it, he's called you his own. He's calling you to himself, and he wants you to know that you belong to him and he belongs to you. You can trust that, and he will not forsake you. Hebrews 13, verse 5 through 6 says, don't love money. Be satisfied with what you have, for God has said, I will never fail you. I will never abandon you. So we can say with confidence, the Lord is my helper, so I will have no fear. What can mere people do to me? You got to trust that God's got your back. He's got your front, and he's covering you on every side. He will not forsake you. Stay tuned. We got more great music coming your way. Here comes Young Chris featuring Don Reddy and Brino. Said it's in God's hands right here on 103.7 The Beat.
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For more information about the HBCU Club of Muskegon, contact its director, Tara Carson, at 231-736-2037.

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1: 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Here to recap the music that you heard over the past two segments. You heard music from Ja'Kalen Carwitt, You're Bigger. First Timothy said, hey, he's down for me. DJ DMD, all the way down from Texas, said, I got 25 Bibles on my dresser. DJ Lost and Found talked about that sunshine. And then Bizzle, featuring Mike Teezy, said, hey, keep your head up. Well, that's going to do it for me on this edition of Redeemed by the Rhythm. I pray that you're encouraged to remember that God will be with you in the midst of your adversities so that you can overcome. Guess what? I want to encourage you, call upon the Lord as you face your challenges. Psalms 50 and 15 says, call upon me in the day of trouble. I will deliver thee, and thou shalt glorify me. Hallelujah. Psalms 86 and 7 says, when I am in distress, I call to you because you answer me. And then lastly, Philippians chapter 4, verses 6 through 8 says, do not be anxious about anything, but in everything by prayer and supplication, with thanksgiving, let your requests be made known to God. And the peace of God, which surpasses all understanding, will guard your hearts and your minds in Christ Jesus. Finally, brothers, whatever is true, whatever is honorable, whatever is just, whatever is pure, whatever is lovely, whatever is commendable, if there is any excellence, if there's anything worthy of praise, think about these things. So until next time, keep your head to the sky for Jesus soon to come nigh. Take it as out of here. You're going to hear from Mervin Mayo with God Did It, and then also Crane and A1. So until next time, be safe, be blessed. Peace.

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Thanks for stopping by the New Urban Jazz Lounge. We celebrate music, but in particular contemporary jazz with touches of urban and Brazilian flavors. Show number 915, ladies and gentlemen, 915. Bob Baldwin here. The World Cup's about to wrap up. Over 100 million people streamed England and Argentina online. That's pretty crazy. They broke the internet, but we're still going to play our music, if you don't mind. We got a whole 2 hours for you. Hour number two, we're going to play some more Rodney Franklin, who passed away not too long ago. So let's get things started with D.S. Wilson and Nuance here at the New Urban Jazz Lounge. We are in session.

0: Jackie and Joyner with Boss here at the New Urban Jazz Lounge. Special remix. Jacqueline on the saxophone. Hope that you enjoyed that. Also, Mel Holder holding up some very funky African rhythms with Soul Makossa, a great 70s classic. Redone by Mel Holder. Down to the Bone with Get Up and Dance and Streetwise with Birds of a Feather. That's the Kim Waters alter ego group, which features a lot of hip-hop tracks done instrumentally. And D.S. Wilson got us started with Nuance. Right around the corner, we have a young man named Najee, who's been on the scene for 40-plus years, teaming up with two amazing singers. One track with Regina Bell, the other one with Will Downing, which is sitting atop the Billboard Contemporary Airplay Jazz Chart. Around the corner, as well as Huge Groove and Greg Manning. This is the New Urban Jazz Lounge.
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0: That's Your Eyes by Candlelight by Steve Lowry, guitarist extraordinaire. He used to work with the group Fatburger. Been doing his own thing lately and sounding good. Steve Lowry here at the New River Jazz Lounge, as well as Greg Manning before that on the keys with Jolanda and Kirk Whalum helping him out on that. Use Groove back on the beat, if you will, with a track called The Phoenix. We heard two tracks with Najee from his album Under the Moon and Over the Sky. We heard Catch a Feeling with Will Downing and La Costa, the great track written by Aziza Miller, who she wrote for Natalie Cole. That's Regina Bell helping Najee out on that one here at the New River Jazz Lounge. Great music, and we're happy to share it with you. We'll be playing some music from the late Rodney Franklin, who passed away in July of 2026. It's got a beautiful catalog, very elegant, tasty piano work, and great arrangements. Came on the scene at age 20 under CBS Records. So more Rodney Franklin in hour number two. This is the New Urban Jazz Lounge.
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0: That's Bruno Brilé from Brazil with the album Sem Fronteras and a track called A Noche de Estrelas, as well as Tanya Maria when she was recording in New York, a track called Don't Go. Tanya's been under the weather. We say a special prayer to my sister, wonderful Brazilian legend, to doing a docu-series on her down in Brazil as we speak. It'll be out sometime late this year, early next. Soul Live with Joe Sample and Gato Barbieri. Got it started with Los Desperados from the album Caliente, legendary record from Gato, late 70s. If you're missing any part of this show so far, newurbanjazz.com, click a button, this is on demand. Got some fantastic things on the internet. We have an app for your Apple, Android telephones. You got that, telephones, as well as Apple CarPlay, and you can find us on TuneIn as well. Got a couple cool shows coming up on July 25th. I'll be in Richmond at Tin Pan Alley, and August 1st at Keystone Corner in Baltimore. August 14th, I'll be a part of the Toledo Glass City Jazz Festival. Looking forward to that. That'll be an outdoor event. For more information about these dates, BobBaldwin.com. Also, new record dropping July 24th next week. We may play the whole thing next week for you. All right, 1 hour down, one to go.
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6: Welcome back to hour number two. This is the New Urban Jazz Lounge. Bob Baldwin here. You there. Sit back, relax. We've got hour two. Wonderful music for you, courtesy of Rodney Franklin, who passed away on July 8th. Tasty musician, tasty pianist, arranger, producer. Gone too soon at age 67. He's got about 12 or 15 records under his belt, so we can explore this for a minute here, but we're going to take this next hour to showcase some more of his music. We played some of it last week, but we've got some more different tracks for you this week. Let's get it started with a track called On the Path here at the New Urban Jazz Lounge in hour number two. We're back in the groove with Rodney Franklin.

0: all things Rodney Franklin in this hour. In the background, a track called Message to God here at the New River Jazz Lounge. Hope you enjoyed that. We play three tracks from his original album, In the Center. 1978, he's about 19, 20 years old, doing his thing. Busting on the scene pretty nicely there. At the beginning, we played On the Path, followed by Life Moves On, followed by I Like the Music, Make It Hot, from Rodney Franklin, who passed away on July 8th at the age of 67. More great music around the corner from Rodney. He's been a New Urban Jazz legend since the beginning. We've played him from the onset of our show in 2008 up until now. So all things Rodney Franklin in the next set and the rest of the hour. This is the New Urban Jazz Lounge.
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3: It's 55 degrees.

0: Hope you're enjoying the music from Rodney Franklin. Heard Broken Wings. The album It Takes Two here at the New Orleans Jazz Lounge. It's Rodney on the piano, giving us a nice, tasty version of that great track. Endless Flight, title track, as well as Motion, the track he did with Jeff Lorber. The album, again, It Takes Two. And, of course, the classic Windy City. We played that last week, but it's such a great track. So nice, we had to play it twice. Hope you don't mind. More original Rodney Franklin music we didn't play last week, so come on back and check out Song for My Mother, as well as a wonderful track called Dance Tonight here at the New Orleans Jazz Lounge. Rodney Franklin.
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Skydance, one from the heart, Rodney Franklin from the album Skydance. Beautiful, beautiful ballad. Can't beat that, ladies and gentlemen. That's some really tasty, beautiful music there on the Fender Rhodes from Rodney Franklin, mid-80s. We heard a song from My Mother from the Endless Flight disc and Dance Tonight from the same album. One of his very popular tracks from pianist, keyboardist, arranger, writer, producer Rodney Franklin, passed away July 8th. At the age of 67. No details about the reason of his death, but nonetheless, it's a devastating loss for the music jazz industry. So prayers out to his family, and thank you for bestowing us with such great music, Mr. Franklin. We really appreciate it. It's Bob Baldwin signing off. If you miss any part of this show, newurbanjazz.com. Click a button that says On Demand. We'll take care of the rest. I've got shows coming up in Richmond, Virginia at Tin Pan Alley, August 1st, Baltimore at Keystone Corner, August 14th, Toledo Jazz Festival. That's an outdoor one. Looking forward to all three. And if you're in those areas, come on out and hang out with us and say hello. We appreciate it. New album dropping July 24th. It's called Bespoke. And we'll be featuring some of that next week. In the meantime, you guys take good care of yourself. See you in 6 days and 22 hours. Don't be late. You don't want to miss any part of this groove. We've got you covered. God bless. Peace. Shalom.

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1: This next song is one of my favorite songs to perform. Anita Baker, Caught Up in the Rapture. 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

0: This is Karen Bowie, your Muskegon County Clerk. 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

Thanks for stopping by the New Urban Jazz Lounge. We celebrate music, but in particular contemporary jazz with touches of urban and Brazilian flavors. Show number 915, ladies and gentlemen, 915. Bob Baldwin here. The World Cup's about to wrap up. Over 100 million people streamed England and Argentina online. That's pretty crazy. They broke the internet, but we're still going to play our music, if you don't mind. We got a whole 2 hours for you. Hour number two, we're going to play some more Rodney Franklin, who passed away not too long ago. So let's get things started with D.S. Wilson and Nuance here at the New Urban Jazz Lounge. We are in session.

0: Jackie and Joyner with Boss here at the New Urban Jazz Lounge. Special remix. Jacqueline on the saxophone. Hope that you enjoyed that. Also, Mel Holder holding up some very funky African rhythms with Soul Makossa, a great 70s classic. Redone by Mel Holder. Down to the Bone with Get Up and Dance and Streetwise with Birds of a Feather. That's the Kim Waters alter ego group, which features a lot of hip-hop tracks done instrumentally. And D.S. Wilson got us started with Nuance. Right around the corner, we have a young man named Najee, who's been on the scene for 40-plus years, teaming up with two amazing singers. One track with Regina Bell, the other one with Will Downing, which is sitting atop the Billboard Contemporary Airplay Jazz Chart. Around the corner, as well as Huge Groove and Greg Manning. This is the New Urban Jazz Lounge.
1: What's up, Muskegon? 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

where you hear great legends like Quincy Jones, Sergio Mendez, Stevie Wonder, David Sample, Oscar Peterson, Will Downing, Bob James, Pat Metheny, Norman Connors, and much, much more. Here at the New Urban Jazz Lounge. Music for your soul.

0: That's Your Eyes by Candlelight by Steve Lowry, guitarist extraordinaire. He used to work with the group Fatburger. Been doing his own thing lately and sounding good. Steve Lowry here at the New River Jazz Lounge, as well as Greg Manning before that on the keys with Jolanda and Kirk Wellum helping him out on that. Use Groove back on the beat, if you will, with a track called The Phoenix. We heard two tracks with Najee from his album Under the Moon and Over the Sky. We heard Catch a Feeling with Will Downing and La Costa, the great track written by Aziza Miller, who she wrote for Natalie Cole. That's Regina Bell helping Najee out on that one here at the New River Jazz Lounge. Great music, and we're happy to share it with you. We'll be playing some music from the late Rodney Franklin, who passed away in July of 2026. It's got a beautiful catalog, very elegant, tasty piano work, and great arrangements. Came on the scene at age 20 under CBS Records. So more Rodney Franklin in hour number two. This is the New Urban Jazz Lounge.
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0: From Brazil with the album Sem Fronteras and a track called A Noche de Estrelas, as well as Tanya Maria when she was recording in New York, a track called Don't Go. Tanya's been under the weather. We say a special prayer to my sister, wonderful Brazilian legend, to doing a docu-series on her down in Brazil as we speak. It'll be out sometime late this year, early next. Soul Live with Joe Sample and Gato Barbieri. Got it started with Los Desperados from the album Caliente, legendary record from Gato, late 70s. If you missed any part of this show so far, newurbanjazz.com, click a button, this is on demand. Got some fantastic things on the internet. We have an app for your Apple, Android telephones. You got that, telephones, as well as Apple CarPlay, and you can find us on TuneIn as well. Got a couple cool shows coming up on July 25th. I'll be in Richmond at Tin Pan Alley, and August 1st at Keystone Corner in Baltimore. August 14th, I'll be a part of the Toledo Glass City Jazz Festival. Looking forward to that. That'll be an outdoor event. For more information about these dates, BobBaldwin.com. Also, new record dropping July 24th next week. We may play the whole thing next week for you. All right, 1 hour down, one to go.
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1: 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It's time to kick back and hang out with the New Urban Jazz Lounge and Mr. Bob Baldwin.
2: Welcome back to hour number two. This is the New Urban Jazz Lounge. Bob Baldwin here. You there. Sit back, relax. We've got hour two. Wonderful music for you, courtesy of Rodney Franklin, who passed away on July 8th. Tasty musician, tasty pianist, arranger, producer. Gone too soon at age 67. He's got about 12 or 15 records under his belt, so we can explore this for a minute here, but we're going to take this next hour to showcase some more of his music. We played some of it last week, but we've got some more different tracks for you this week. Let's get it started with a track called On the Path here at the New Urban Jazz Lounge in hour number two. We're back in the groove with Rodney Franklin.

0: all things Rodney Franklin in this hour. In the background, a track called Message to God here at the New River Jazz Lounge. Hope you enjoyed that. We play three tracks from his original album, In the Center. 1978, he's about 19, 20 years old, doing his thing. Busting on the scene pretty nicely there. At the beginning, we played On the Path, followed by Life Moves On, followed by I Like the Music, Make It Hot, from Rodney Franklin, who passed away on July 8th at the age of 67. More great music around the corner from Rodney. He's been a New Urban Jazz legend since the beginning. We've played him from the onset of our show in 2008 up until now. So all things Rodney Franklin in the next set and the rest of the hour. This is the New Urban Jazz Lounge.
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2: It's 50 degrees.

0: Hope you're enjoying the music from Rodney Franklin. Heard Broken Wings from the album It Takes Two here at the New Urban Jazz Lounge. That's Rodney on the piano, giving us a nice, tasty version of that great track. Endless Flight, title track, as well as Motion, track he did with Jeff Lorber. The album, again, It Takes Two. And, of course, the classic Windy City. We played that last week, but such a great track. So nice we had to play it twice. Hope you don't mind. More original Rodney Franklin music we didn't play last week, so come on back and check out Song for My Mother, as well as a wonderful track called Dance Tonight here at the New Urban Jazz Lounge. Rodney Franklin.
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1: 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It's time to kick back and hang out with the New Urban Jazz Lounge and Mr. Bob Baldwin.
2: Welcome back to hour number two. This is the New Urban Jazz Lounge. Bob Baldwin here. You there. Sit back, relax. Okay, hour two. Wonderful music.
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That's One from the Heart, Rodney Franklin from the album Sky Dance. Beautiful, beautiful ballad. Can't beat that, ladies and gentlemen. That's some really tasty, beautiful music there on the Fender Rhodes from Rodney Franklin, mid-80s. We heard a song from My Mother from the Endless Flight disc and Dance Tonight from the same album. One of his very popular tracks from pianist, keyboardist, arranger, writer, producer Rodney Franklin, passed away July 8th. At the age of 67. No details about the reason of his death, but nonetheless, it's a devastating loss for the music jazz industry. So prayers out to his family, and thank you for bestowing us with such great music, Mr. Franklin. We really appreciate it. It's Bob Baldwin signing off. If you miss any part of this show, newurbanjazz.com. Click a button that says On Demand. We'll take care of the rest. I've got shows coming up in Richmond, Virginia at Tin Pan Alley, August 1st, Baltimore at Keystone Corner, August 14th, Toledo Jazz Festival. That's an outdoor one. Looking forward to all three. And if you're in those areas, come on out and hang out with us and say hello. We appreciate it. New album dropping July 24th. It's called Bespoke. And we'll be featuring some of that next week. In the meantime, you guys take good care of yourself. See you in 6 days and 22 hours. Don't be late. You don't want to miss any part of this groove. We've got you covered. God bless. Peace. Shalom.

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4: As far as skies and vibrations go, I've never felt high. 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
1: 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You know, I really feel sorry for the sisters when they find out that somebody that they like is really not interested in them, Mo. Because a lot of women, they want a man so bad, they will actually fall for that, hoping that it's not what they already know it is. You know what I'm saying? When men call you late at night, and you know, you can hear it in their voice, they up to no good. And they get caught up, feelings right. Get hurt. Now you're angry. Now you went out, got some long eyelashes, and you got the long fingernails and stuff. And now you're trying to attract the wrong kind of dude. And, you know, it just never works out like you want it to.
2: And, you know, a lot of that, BJ, is and why we got to talk about lashes. Sis, rock your lashes. Rock your nails. Rock it. If that's what makes you comfortable and your man like it, do it. But I will say this. When people heal, when men or women, when they finally heal that toxicity, no longer is excitement. Mm-hmm. It's no longer attractive because you start like, oh, that doesn't feel right. And as soon as you let that go, the right one will come. Mm. The right energy will come to you. But until you are broken and you're not healed, until you just really face that, you're going to keep getting those same demons will keep coming. You will continue to attract the same demons. Right. You got to heal.
1: Yeah, you got to let it go. That's good. That's good advice, Mom.
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5: I'm Bree Wood with BIN News Now. Florida Attorney General James F. Meyer says 20 people are facing charges following a statewide election integrity investigation.
6: Don't let anybody tell you out there that election fraud does not happen. It does.
5: Officials allege 16 non-citizens illegally registered and voted, while four convicted felons cast ballots before completing their sentences. Former President Barack Obama says the federal government is much less corrupt than it once was. Speaking on his new A Great Book with Barack Obama podcast, Obama said corruption involving bribery, patronage, and political favors is less common today than in previous eras. And a woman who accused Jay-Z, whose legal name is Sean Carter, of sexual assault has formally recanted her allegations. In a legal declaration filed in New York, she stated that her claims were false and said she never has met or spoken with him. Get BIN News Now on demand 24/7 on the iHeartRadio app.
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1: This is Ed Gray. A dashboard warning can remain so long that the driver stops seeing it. The light becomes normal. The problem does not. Constant stress, disrespect, exhaustion, or excuses can be repeated until they feel familiar. We begin calling normal what is slowly damaging us. Romans says transformation begins by renewing the mind. Renewal requires questioning what we have accepted without questioning. Normal describes what happens often. It does not tell us what is healthy. What have you learned to live with because it's been there so long? Familiarity may explain why you ignore the warning. It cannot make the problem harmless. I'm Ed Gray. 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

0: have to say about what we're talking about. 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
1: Comedian Michael Sean on the B.J. Murphy Radio Show. You know, Mike, you're very candid and transparent about your struggles with drugs. What would you tell somebody listening to the show today how to deal with their drug addiction?
2: Only thing that can help you is when you're tired of being sick and tired. And it's an old cliche, but people call things cliches, but it's because they're true. When you decide that you're finished and you decide that you're going to go get some help, then that's when things will change. But you got to make a decision. I can give you all the advice. I can be like, listen, when you're ready, holler at me because I can lead you down that path. But until you're ready, then nothing I can do. I've had phone calls at 3 o'clock in the morning. I don't know where I'm at. And I hear the slur. I don't know where I'm at, Mike. What am I going to do? Oh, I've been there. Ain't nothing I can do for you right now. I'm not in the same state. Just call somebody near you. There's nothing I can do. Right. And I already know this story. I already know what's going to happen. Well, and I hate to be honest and brutal like that, but it is what it is.
3: There's so many people who are trying to numb the pain of life.
2: Exactly.
3: And numb the pain of past experiences. And it was so crazy. I was making breakfast this morning and an epiphany came to me and it said, you wouldn't store your clean laundry with your dirty laundry. You wouldn't put your groceries as high as they are with the garbage. Mm. And I think that a lot of us hold on to bad memories, trauma, things that really disturbed us, and we're holding them with the good things that have happened in our life, and we're wondering why we're not able to rise up and stay in a space where we're actually content enough not to need something to numb us. So I said, you know what? We got to get rid of these bad memories. And I know it's hard because a lot of times we say, you know, I'm never going to forget what this person did to me, or I'm never going to forget what happened to me. But we've got to do it if we want to rise above the space where we're numbing ourselves.
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0: age, we can forget the importance of paying attention to our whole beings when it comes to our health. 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
1: 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And the socialization is the mental part, because you want to be out there with people doing things that you enjoy and meeting new people as well. And then the spiritual part is being out in nature and really just becoming one with nature.
0: We should all get out more as we age. 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
1: What do y'all think about just the relaxed attitude of how women walk out of the house now with yoga pants on? Some people call them cake lifters, these transparent leggings that just show all the curves of your body. You don't even wear a sweater or a sweatshirt to cover your backside now. You just walk out and everything all out exposed. And I think y'all are playing yourself. I just think that if you're walking out like that, what about your daughters? What about our nieces? What are we doing, ladies? 888-370-9390. I may be the only man in America that got a problem with it. But I know if you're a father, you don't want your daughter walking out with no cake lifters on, them transparent leggings that show all your daughter's backside. Hey, call me. Let's talk about it. We're going to have a conversation about that coming up with Sean in just a minute. Don't go nowhere.
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0: Nikki Boyd on the BJ Murphy Radio Show, one of the brains behind the Redirecting Our Dollars campaign. Nikki, you can explain it so well. We came up with this years ago. Now we're finally doing it. Tell everybody what Redirecting Our Dollars actually means.
3: The Redirecting Our Dollars in this conversation, for me, may have started with the beauty supply store, but over these years, it has blossomed into everything.
0: Right.
3: And so when it comes to anything, any lane of business, anywhere, I look for a black-owned business first.
0: Right. So when you're out of town, you just look for...
3: When I'm out of town, before I go out of town, I Google.
0: Yeah, okay.
3: Black-owned business, and I call.
0: Okay.
3: And I ask. I ask.
0: Right.
3: And I've seen what people do that. And I love to see that. I love to see it. And so, people that know me, they know when we travel, I know you're going to look for a black-owned restaurant. I know you, I'll ask, is that where I'm buying that from? Where is it black-owned?
0: That's black, good. That's very good.
3: You know, and I'm because you know why? You have to unlearn things.
0: Come on.
3: And you, so we've learned things by default, right?
0: Yes.
3: We didn't choose to learn those. We've learned. So now we have to choose to unlearn things.
0: Yes.
3: And start making habits out of us making our dollars redirect.
0: Yes.
3: Right? So whether it's food, whether it's mechanics, whether it's a real estate person. If I'm looking for a realtor, I'm looking for a black-owned realtor.
0: So, Nikki, what hasn't happened is the continuous push to deal with black businesses. It's like we do it for a while, and then we get tired, and you go back to the same old, because you know when you go on this side of town, they got it. When you go on our side of town, I may have to drive to 3 or 4 stores to look
3: right,
0: for it.
3: Right.
0: But if we're trying to build up our community, we always talk about we love black people so much.
3: Right.
0: Then take the extra step.
3: Mm-hmm.
0: It's not we're not willing to take the extra steps.
3: Mm-hmm.
0: You know.
3: Right. Taking the extra step sometimes also includes education.
0: Mm-hmm.
3: I always go back to education because people will say what they didn't know. And I would like to think that if we have people that are expert in all these different areas, then we have room to educate our people. And so once you're going through a process or before you start a process, we should have someone that we can go to educate us, to give us the real. Just like we go to a doctor. And you get your heart checked out and your lungs checked out and, you know, your blood pressure, cholesterol, everything gets checked out, right? And then if something's wrong, they educate you
0: mm-hmm.
3: on how to get your blood pressure lowered or how to increase, you know, your just different levels so that you're feeling, you know, more energized and things like that.
0: Yeah.
3: There's always an education component. And so just as easily as we receive that education from our doctors and we start to apply it to our everyday health, we should do the same thing to our business. If our businesses are falling or failing, or if our communities are failing, we should introduce some education that's going to help us do better and move better. And that's just what we do. We need to pull the experts. We need to pull those people to the table and say, listen, you have been successful at this. Teach us how to teach our people so that our people can continue to teach our people. So now it becomes habitual in a good way.
0: Yes, that's beautiful.
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14: 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Attorney General Todd Blanche is defending President Trump's restrictions on certain news outlets' White House access.
15: What the president has said is that he is sick and tired of certain media outlets just refusing to report accurate news.
14: Speaking on ABC's This Week, Blanche said access to the White House is a privilege, not a right, after a federal judge ordered the administration to temporarily restore access for affected organizations. A group of job seekers is seeking class action status in a lawsuit against Workday, alleging its AI-powered hiring tools discriminate against Black applicants and other protected groups. The company denied wrongdoing, saying its technology evaluates qualifications, not race or other personal characteristics. And a Georgia community is mourning the loss of 4-year-old Jade Wooten, who was found unresponsive in a water-filled container at her family's home in Macon. The Bibb County Sheriff's Office is investigating. Get BIN News Now on demand 24/7 on the iHeartRadio app.
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0: 976. 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

0: For Focus on Women, this is April. Let's discuss in a minute. Ladies, how often do we ask ourselves, who am I? Such a simple question with the power to open doors of self-reflection and trigger life transformation. These three short words offer countless responses. We are women, sisters, daughters, mothers, nieces, aunts, cousins, and friends. But we are also teammates, teachers, caregivers, wives, coaches. We are numerous I ams with infinite potential to be many more. Our I am capacity is only bound by our own self-limiting thoughts. We alone, not others, not family or friends or society, but each of us is the creator of our individual I am stories. We own that process whether we recognize it or not. We create our I am. In itself, I am is neutral, neither positive nor negative. We have the power to determine our I am. We can embrace limiting beliefs and traumas, which can yield I ams of weakness, less than, or not enough. Or we can flex our strength and declare I am of confidence, greatness, and assuredness. So let's embrace all the positive potentiality of I am. For Focus on Women, I am Dynamically April.
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2: 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One bad day does not define you, but repeated outcomes deserve attention. When the same conflict, fear, or regret keeps returning, a pattern is speaking. Jesus said, a tree is known by its fruit. 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Repetition often reveals what excuses conceal. This is not an invitation to condemn yourself. It's an invitation to become curious. What keeps growing? Peace or confusion? Trust or suspicion? Growth or avoidance? 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Examine the root. 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
1: Fast food costs too much. You crazy.
2: Inflation.
1: Yeah.
2: And why? Why is everything so inflated?
1: I mean, even getting a salad at your favorite chicken restaurant, you coming out of there paying $8 for a salad.
2: Who can afford it? It's just unreal.
1: So I go back to my old staple. I know you want to clown me every time I talk about it. But you're going to have to stop going to these fast food restaurants and eat maybe one or two things that you like that are inexpensive to make. Mm-hmm. Beans, rice, cabbage. Make a big pot of it.
2: So your solution is to not demand your God-given right, but to allow rich people to have everything.
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2: You could be free in the morning if you realize someone was mistreating you.
1: Man, you better make you a pot of rice and go sit down somewhere.
2: 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I get it. I mean, the short term, but the longevity of it.
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0: I'm Bree Wood with BIN News Now. Florida's minimum wage increases to $15 an hour on Wednesday, marking the final step of a voter-approved plan passed in 2020.
1: We have a long way to go, but it'll help. We just need to start talking about living wages.
0: Some advocates say the new rate still falls short of what many workers need to make ends meet. McKenna West, the black surrogate mother from Alaska, has lost her latest bid for custody of a baby born with a serious heart condition after she refused to end the pregnancy as requested. The U.S. Supreme Court declined to hear the case, leaving Omar Ahmed and Nasheen Gilkar as the child's legal parents. And the Trump administration is ending a federal policy used to investigate racial disparities in schools. The U.S. Department of Education says Title VI applies only to intentional discrimination, while critics argue the change will make it harder to address unequal outcomes affecting black students and other minority groups. Get BIN News Now on demand 24/7 on the iHeartRadio app.
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0: G-Town, Muskegon, what's going on? It's your guy, DJ Top Notch. 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

0: right, y'all know how to get in contact with me. 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
9: It's 57 degrees.

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1: I'm Bree Wood with BIN News Now. Florida's minimum wage increases to $15 an hour on Wednesday, marking the final step of a voter-approved plan passed in 2020.
2: We have a long way to go, but it'll help. We just need to start talking about living wages.
1: Some advocates say the new rate still falls short of what many workers need to make ends meet. McKenna West, the black surrogate mother from Alaska, has lost her latest bid for custody of a baby born with a serious heart condition after she refused to end the pregnancy as requested. The U.S. Supreme Court declined to hear the case, leaving Omar Ahmed and Nasheen Gilkar as the child's legal parents. And the Trump administration is ending a federal policy used to investigate racial disparities in schools. The U.S. Department of Education says Title VI applies only to intentional discrimination, while critics argue the change will make it harder to address unequal outcomes affecting black students and other minority groups. Get BIN News Now on demand 24/7 on the iHeartRadio app.

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0: 1958, African-American Alcorn College professor Clinton King tried to enroll in the University of Mississippi. The state had him committed to an insane asylum.
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0: Good morning. It's Monday, September 28th, 2026. Welcome to the Midday Show of 103.7 The Beat. We are fresh off another wonderful weekend, and God brought the sunshine and the heat. It was a beautiful weekend, perfect for all those Tigers who were out on the prowl like I told y'all they would be. Hope y'all had an amazing homecoming weekend. Now, let's get into it. You know, we're here for the music. We just heard from John Kevin. That was called Hit Your Line. On the way, it's Raheem Devon, who's going to be in Grand Rapids very soon, October 16th. Him, Anthony Hamilton, and Lila James. But here he is now with You.
1: This is a love that withstands time, space, and matter forever. Forever's a mighty long time. Here we are decades later. The sentiment is still the same. Listen.

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1: Is the self-actualization statement that defines who we are and what we are. I am weak. I am strong. I am out of shape. I am healthy. I am unattractive. Or better yet, I am dynamically beautiful. How we define ourselves establishes our life path. That path may be narrow, circular, with short diameter, or it may be straight or even wide and meandering. The breadth, form, and length of our life path is ours to determine and is formed by our individual I ams. Within our lives, we set the limits, we draw the lines, then we reside within the confines we construct, the path we lay. Therefore, if you're seeking to do more, be more, live more, we have the power.

0: a new path. Take time each day to evaluate where you are, who you are, and where you're headed. I Am is our internal navigation system. Let's make sure it gets us where we want to go. For Focus on Women, this is April. Let's set a path to dynamically navigate through life.
1: There, beneath the surface. It waits for the silence, and then it starts slowly climbing its way up and around what we've built here in our town. It happens every day in our communities, schools, and workplaces. Sexual violence thrives when we remain silent about these crimes. We can use our voices and have the positive conversation that can stop this problem from growing in our community. Sexual violence thrives in silence. Let's talk about it.
2: I'm Bree Wood with BIN News Now. Florida's minimum wage increases to $15 an hour on Wednesday, marking the final step of a voter-approved plan passed in 2020.
3: We have a long way to go, but it'll help. We just need to start talking about living wages.
2: Some advocates say the new rate still falls short of what many workers need to make ends meet. McKenna West, the black surrogate mother from Alaska, has lost her latest bid for custody of a baby born with a serious heart condition after she refused to end the pregnancy as requested. The U.S. Supreme Court declined to hear the case, leaving Omar Ahmed and Nasheen Gilkar as the child's legal parents. And the Trump administration is ending a federal policy used to investigate racial disparities in schools. The U.S. Department of Education says Title VI applies only to intentional discrimination, while critics argue the change will make it harder to address unequal outcomes affecting black students and other minority groups. Get BIN News Now on demand 24/7 on the iHeartRadio app.
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1: Good afternoon. This is the old school lunch hour. We've got more jams on the way. Keep it here. Donnell Jones is on the way.

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2: Activity is an important part of aging, and Carolyn Hartfield, a 71-year-old premier Atlanta outings leader and healthy, happy lifestyle coach, tells us the importance of having fun with exercise as part of a healthy, happy lifestyle.
3: Exercise can be boring, so I actually have physical activities that I get involved in, and I'm having fun. And the people that join me, we're having fun. So we don't take it as exercising, the humdrum, if you will, of exercising. We look forward to engaging in those fun activities. And we walk, we hike, we cycle. So all of those things, just having fun, Erica.
2: That's the key. This is Erica Monet Bram.
0: You're in the middle. In the middle. In the middle of the old school lunch hour. 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
3: We're back and we're celebrating some birthdays this hour, y'all. Happy birthday to Saria Strange, Elvion Bailey, and Bianca Lachey. On the other side of town, we are celebrating with Rebecca Zamolo. Hillary Duff is 39 today. And we're also celebrating with Naomi Watts, who is 58. Jeezy, he's 49. Maria Canals.

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That was You're the One by Letha James, one of the artists that will be in Grand Rapids October 16th. So excited for that. Now, y'all keep it here. We've got Wale and Leon Thomas on the way. Here's

don't miss this beat. Are you looking to make some noise for your business? Want to bring your message home? So go ahead, turn up the volume with your business with a partner that is in tune with the beat of Muskegon. 103.7 The Beat, broadcasting loud and clear to over 20,000 people. We're the pulse of the urban community along with Lakeshore, keeping it

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3: 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Proverbs says, faithful are the wounds of a friend. Loving truth is a gift. When concern is raised, defense arises before curiosity. 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Sometimes love affirms. 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
4: I'm Bree Wood with BIN News Now. UN Ambassador Mike Waltz is defending President Trump's rejection of an Iranian proposal tied to reopening the Strait of Hormuz.
5: Just the president's just not confident that the Iranians are coming in good faith and that will truly negotiate the end of their nuclear program.
4: Speaking on CNN's State of the Union, Waltz said Iran is seeking sanctions, relief, and access to frozen assets. Detective Samuel Dukes testified that investigators believe black woman Tasia Fortune was killed elsewhere and her body was later staged to look like a hanging in West Jackson, Mississippi. The testimony came as murder charges proceed against Jarquez Ratliff and two other suspects in the case. And Kendrick Lamar is making history with the Grand National Tour. New touring data shows Lamar's Mexico City concert became the highest grossing and most attended show of his career, helping him surpass $390 million in tour revenue and set a new record for the highest grossing year ever by a rapper. Get BIN News Now on demand 24/7 on the iHeartRadio app.
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Lounge by Ari Lennox. On the way, we've got Kehlani with Folded and even more music to take us into the afternoon jam session. That means that's it for me. Y'all make it a great day. Spread love and light. Be kind to yourselves and others, and God bless you all. Till the next time, I'm out of here. Happy Monday, y'all. Peace.

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1: It's 71 degrees.
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0: I'm Bree Wood with BIN News Now. Florida's minimum wage increases to $15 an hour on Wednesday, marking the final step of a voter-approved plan passed in 2020.
1: We have a long way to go, but it'll help. We just need to start talking about living wages.
0: Some advocates say the new rate still falls short of what many workers need to make ends meet. McKenna West, the black surrogate mother from Alaska, has lost her latest bid for custody of a baby born with a serious heart condition after she refused to end the pregnancy as requested. The U.S. Supreme Court declined to hear the case, leaving Omar Ahmed and Nasheen Gilkar as the child's legal parents. And the Trump administration is ending a federal policy used to investigate racial disparities in schools. The U.S. Department of Education says Title VI applies only to intentional discrimination, while critics argue the change will make it harder to address unequal outcomes affecting black students and other minority groups. Get BIN News Now on demand 24/7 on the iHeartRadio app.
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3: Amber Payton with BIN News Now. Attorney General Todd Blanche says President Trump has not denied major news outlets access to the White House.
4: This is what the president has said, is that he is sick and tired of certain media outlets just refusing to report accurate news.
3: Blanche says access is a privilege, not a right. Trump had banned CNN, MS Now, and Politico, but a federal judge ordered the administration to temporarily restore their access. A Mississippi man is facing murder charges after police say a black woman's death was staged to look like a hanging. Investigators say 29-year-old Tayshia Fortune was killed elsewhere after a drug dispute, then brought to West Jackson and hung from a tree. And Kiki Wyatt is facing serious allegations after reportedly being arrested in Georgia. TMZ reports the singer was charged with terroristic threats and cruelty to children, though her team says she was only charged with assault. Get BIN News Now on demand 24/7 on the iHeartRadio app.
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0: am statements are empowering, dynamic, progressive. However, if they could benefit from some refinement, I got you. Since I am statements are dynamic, fluid, they can be changed, improved, or enhanced at any time. But some of us get lost at the how. So let's do this. Grab a pen and paper and use I am as an acronym. The I equals identity, how we see ourselves, if we're living our best lives, who are we striving to be? The A equals the associated actions to be our best selves. And the M equals the momentum that will follow once we embrace living our best lives. List out descriptors for each, keeping in mind identity is plural, multifaceted, such as I am dependable, I am smart, I am efficient. Then for each identity descriptor, list the associated actions evidencing the identity. Then embrace them and live them. Our self-proclaimed identity and associated actions will create the momentum we seek. For Focus on Women, I am April.
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and blessings, Muskegon. How are you doing on this magnificent Monday? Yes, I hope you had a great weekend. I did. I had a lovely weekend. And I'm having a great Monday, too. Kicking off the show, here's Shaggy, looking lovely. Sat to the chair.

Man, I just love this summer-like weather. 71 degrees outside. Are you kidding me? I love it. I love it. It's September the 28th, man. I'm here for it. LMA right there. Here's Leon Thomas, Mutt. This afternoon jam, 103.7 to be.

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1: 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We got about 10 documentaries up right now. My latest episode is African Diaspora Spotlight, a spotlight on a black man from New York who worked for Apple and left Apple and built a village in Colombia. It's a resort on an island. And we're sharing his story. 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But so grateful for 33,766 subscribers right now in about 7 months. That is amazing. And over 641,000 views on this new YouTube channel. So thank you for those who've been on this journey. It's a deep dive into history and spotlighting things that don't make the news. Anyway, here's Amari Project, Sold in the Rhythm, Babies, Afternoon Jams.

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6: Amber Payton with BIN News Now. A mistrial has been declared in the federal bribery case against Black D.C. Councilmember Trayon White after jurors failed to reach a unanimous verdict.
7: While it's a victory for me, I know I couldn't do it without the help of the Lord by my side.
6: White denied wrongdoing and called the outcome a victory, while prosecutors say they plan to retry the case. Former Vice President Kamala Harris is hitting the midterm campaign trail, but some Democrats are keeping their distance. Harris recently campaigned for Michigan Senate candidate Abdul El-Sayed, while candidates in states including Kansas say a Harris appearance could hurt their chances with voters. And basketball legend Michael Jordan's $1 million investment in Morehouse College is now helping train the next generation of storytellers. The HBCU has opened a new multimedia center where students can produce sports broadcasts, podcasts, films, and digital content. 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
1: You know what? I think we got some tickets to give away to see Anthony Hamilton, Lela James, or Raheem Devon sometime today. You just got to be paying attention. All right, here's Muskegon's very own Unc M. Pressure. Let's go.
2: One.

0: Black Experience.
1: Welcome back. When Sidney Poitier began his movie career in the 50s, he was credited with bringing dignity to black Americans in film. Prior to Poitier, most portrayals of blacks were depicted very negatively on film. Poitier also became the first black man to win an Oscar for his role in the 1963 film Lilies of the Field. While Poitier is proud of his many accomplishments, he says he didn't get into acting to receive awards and other accolades.
2: They're into it hoping to do good work. You're into it hoping to do the kind of work that will carry a certain dignity, encourage a certain respect. That's what you go into it with, and that's what you seek from it.
1: Poitier has acted in over 20 films, including his more popular ones, A Raisin in the Sun, The Defiant Ones, To Serve with Love, and Guess Who's Coming to Dinner. Let's tip our hats to another black role model. For the Black Experience, I'm George Moore.
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4: You see people that may be slim, but they may have a pot belly. 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If you have a lot of trash, that means that you're eating too much packaged and processed foods. Because when you eat organic food, you aren't going to have all the boxes and cans and packages. So if your trash is full, that means more than likely you have a pot belly.
3: Remember, P-O-T. This is Erica Monet Brown.
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Shout out to everyone that's coming down to Orlando next weekend. Next weekend, baby. I'm looking forward to this. Joe headlining, and man, this show is going to be amazing. Over 50 Billboard hits between Joe, Kafunction, Melissa Morgan, Kiki Wyatt, Chug Rock, and Case. That's over 50 Billboard hits. And so excited for the show. Joe fresh off the Versus victory over Don.

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0: Hello, I'm Maurice Sain, police chief with Muskegon Heights Police Department, reminding you not to drink and drive and do not operate a motor vehicle under the influence.
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0: PA in the building on this beautiful Monday afternoon. 69 degrees, brother. 69 outside, brother.
1: Yeah, it feels great outside. Yeah. Change instead of all that heat.
0: Well, I don't know.
1: And mugginess.
0: I don't know what was, I don't know what was happening. I don't even know what you're
1: talking
0: about.
1: You know.
0: What's new, Rob? Been out of the pocket for a minute. What's new, man?
1: From what I understand, William Kitchen got raided.
0: It's what do you get there from? Is that the police saying that?
1: No, Black Paper Weekly was on it, and Kitchen itself says some stuff to some of his family members on Facebook. So, no, the police ain't saying that.
0: Maybe the house where he might stay at?
1: Yeah.
0: So, and when was this, allegedly?
1: Last week sometime. I don't remember the exact date, but it was last week.
0: And we sure?
1: They had it on Facebook. Black Paper Weekly was out there when they were doing the raid. So, you know, I'm just going off then what Kitchen has said also.
0: Interesting. Very interesting. I know we're close. We're close.
1: Wow. Close to what?
0: Just close. Close to the end of time, close to payday. Close to the Heart and Soul.
1: We're definitely close to payday.
0: Yeah, I mean for you, you get paid.
1: To Heart and Soul Music Festival.
0: Heart and Soul Music Festival.
1: Are we close to a new episode of the Unfiltered World with
0: PA? All that. Right.
1: When is that coming out? Tomorrow?
0: Nah, next week. But we got two channels now. So you know we're manning two channels.
1: Unfiltered World with PA and what's the other one?
0: Unfiltered Atlas.
1: Unfiltered Atlas.
0: The faceless one. It's the faceless. They don't need to see my face on this one.
1: They don't need to see your face.
0: Yeah.
1: Why don't they need to see your face?
0: It don't help. You know, having my face there don't help. So the voice is cool. Rob, man, this is. I was actually what was going on. I was thought you was gonna give me some exciting news. Like, give me something that happened good in the past week that we could talk about.
1: We woke up,
0: bro. Obviously that something I don't know.
1: Hey, bro,
0: give me something good, bro.
1: Ain't nothing good happened. Your boy went on a rampage about Trump. He went on a rampage about Iran and annihilating them. And
0: yeah, I saw that. That's not good. I need something good, man.
1: Bro, you asking for something good. Ain't nothing good that I can think of happening.
0: Change your circle, bro. I know you got some good news going on somewhere. Yeah. You involved in too many things, bro.
1: Well, help me figure it out. Because I don't know.
0: We're going to change your algorithm.
1: I'm looking at CNN and MSNBC as we speak.
0: We got to stop that. To the griot. Go to the root. Go to blacknews.com, bro. We need
1: another bad thing that happened was the lady on BET
0: Yes, I love Angela Stripling.
1: Yeah, Ellen Stripling died.
0: Yeah.
1: 58 years old?
0: She was 58?
1: That's what they said.
0: Wow.
1: Because I remember in the thing, she had brain cancer. She had been battling for 2 years.
0: Sweetheart, man.
1: Yeah, she was very nice.
0: Give me something good, bro.
1: I'm gonna say that one.
0: All right. How Rob trying to calculate something good? 231-722-8338. The first caller that can tell me something good. You get a pair of tickets. Anthony Hamilton, Lela James, Raheem Devon. Because Rob is. He's not standing up for testimony right now. He won't stand up for testimony service. But you might can help me out.
1: All right.
0: We're going to take him live. All right, caller, you're live on 103.7 The Beat. How you doing?
2: I'm good. How you doing?
0: I'm doing great. Doing blacknificent. Is there anything good you can share with 103.7 The Beat?
2: Yes, I can. You know what? God blessed us with another day today. We had a great come off of the tailgating. All the Tigers was out. And let's see. Tomorrow is going to be a great day, too.
0: So I got the Tiger thing. That's good. That's good energy. The homecoming thing. Did you go?
2: I didn't go. I was a little late. I had to work, so I didn't make it like I wanted to.
0: Okay. All right, we'll take it. That and I was out of the country and I saw the photos, and I know my my oldest daughter went. She said she had a nice time, so that's good. That's good news. We trying to change the energy in the air, because I come back in the country, Rob got nothing but bad stuff to tell me. And
2: I know. Give Rob a hug.
0: Rob is depressing, man. Y'all need to come up here and hug him, because this dude is... it's just,
2: you know what? Hey, I'm going to start. Yeah, I'm going to start a group on Facebook. Hug Rob.
0: Hug Rob. There you go. Change his social. His algorithm is all in the negative, sad stuff. Like, dude, it's depressing. Okay, what's your name, sweetheart?
2: Jalen.
0: You got a pair of tickets to go see Anthony Hamilton, Raheem Devon, and Lila James on October the 16th. That's Sweetest Day, so you got to make sure you bring your sweeties. If you don't, we AI get you one. All right, so we just make sure you're in the building. We hang on line. We're gonna need your email address so we can email you the tickets. Okay.
2: Okay. Thank you.
0: Thanks for listening. Yeah. All right. All right. There you go, Muskegon. Thanks to Jalen, who just called in and won a pair of tickets. You never know when your chance to win could be coming up anytime soon. Keep it here.

0: Hello, I'm Police Chief of Muskegon Heights, Maurice Sain, reminding you to buckle up.
1: It's time for a Power Minute.
2: This is Ed Gray. Before modern racial categories, human beings were moving, meeting, forming families, and sharing futures. Human appearance developed across environments and histories, but humanity did not split into separate kinds of people. Science points to shared ancestry. Acts says God made every nation from one blood. Both interpret the belief that difference means unequal worth. Our stories branch, but roots remain connected. The boundaries we inherit are newer than the connection we share. When someone who looks different enters your view, what do you see first? A category or a relative? We were always one family, learning how to live like one. I'm Ed Gray. Elevate your thoughts and rise.
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0: Amber Payton with BIN News Now. Black House Minority Leader Hakeem Jeffries says affordability will be the party's main focus heading into the midterms.
1: There are too many people, millions of folks, working hard, playing by the rules, can't thrive and can barely survive.
0: Speaking with CNN, Jeffries says Democrats want to lower costs, fight inflation, and expand health care access. Black Congresswoman Maxine Waters is calling for an investigation into OpenAI after its AI agents unexpectedly accessed federal government websites. Waters says the activity raises serious safety concerns and is urging federal officials to consider stronger oversight. And former Atlanta Mayor Keisha Lance Bottoms could make history as the nation's first black woman elected governor. The Georgia Democrat is locked in a tight race with Republican Rick Jackson, who leads 48% to 46% in one recent poll, while another has them virtually tied. Get BIN News Now on demand 24/7 on the iHeartRadio app.
2: All right. I like that. We're going to the phone line. We got Councilman William Kitchen on the phone line. William Kitchen, how you doing, man?
3: Man, I'm doing pretty good, brother. How about yourself?
2: Doing good. You want to set the record straight?
3: Yes, absolutely.
2: Okay, so...
3: I had heard that it was reported from a couple sources that my house had got raided, I guess, a few days ago.
2: Yeah, so...
3: There's been some perpetuation of that. From different sources, and no, I just wanted to make sure that the people understand I was never, my house was never raided. A house that I live in, those who know where I live, the house where they were at was not my house. I don't stay there, ever stayed there. So that's
2: in your social media posts saying that if you go down, some other folks go down. I was out of the country. I didn't see it. That's why I couldn't report on it. Tell me, and that was all a joke.
3: Nah, man, I'm in a cousin's chat, bro. Me and my cousins, I put up a post on Facebook about my cousins and told them that they had a violation coming and this is war. This was directed towards my cousins. And if you read some of the comments, it was about different cousins. It was a joke. We were joking around on Facebook. So I don't understand how this thing got legs. All of my cousins responded. I had about, 30-some comments under there from my cousins, and we were all kind of, joking amongst each other.
2: Wow. And, of course, there's an investigation going on, and we, I think within the next week there will be some charges or maybe not charges from this big investigation. Do you think you're being investigated?
3: Oh, yeah, for sure. Yeah, for sure. I think that, I can't say whether or not there's merit to it. I know that I can speak plainly, and I've always spoke bluntly. I've not touched a dime of city money. I've not approved, transferred, or been involved with any properties being transferred or any of that nature. So, I don't know where it will lead or what they're looking for, but I just know me personally, I haven't been engaged in any financial or property movement since I've been on council.
2: Have they questioned you?
3: Oh, yeah. Absolutely. I think pretty much everybody that functions and operates out of the city at this point, they've been questioned.
2: Wow. Well, we wanted you text, and we wanted to provide you that platform.
3: Yeah. I just got a couple calls. Why they saying your house getting raided or have been raided? Nah, my house has not been raided. It is not being raided at this moment. I'm pretty much accessible. So if any law enforcement needed to get in contact with me for anything, I'm sure that they'll pull me in. So, but nah, that was a fallacy. That was false. It had nothing to do with me. It had nothing to do with the city of Muskegon Heights. So I don't know how it got reported in that sense. And how it grew legs, but that's not true.
2: All right. Anything, Rob?
4: No. Okay. My apologies to you, Dan Kitchen. That's what I was told. That's what it said. Something in the where the video was. So.
3: Right. And I went back and I checked it. I didn't see my name on there.
4: No, it's people talking in the background.
3: Yeah. Yeah, I don't know how that thing grew legs the way that it did, but no. If I get rated, guess who's going? You're probably going to see online first, me. Mm. You know, people always tell me I talk too much anyway. So if, you know, whatever occurs with me and how that may occur, you're going to hear from me. You ain't going to have to get a third party. You ain't going to have to get a third party or do a different source. I know how to be accountable and transparent about whatever I say or do.
4: Well, absolutely.
2: Appreciate you. This next week is going to be a real, you know, important phase in Muskegon Heights history. We don't know how this thing's going. We don't know how this thing's going to go. But praying for our city, and thank you for being accessible and providing your perspective, man. I really appreciate that.
3: Absolutely.
2: All right.
3: Absolutely. Anytime, man. You know, like I said, I don't have a guy going. You guys ever call me on? I'm coming.
2: All right. I know. There you go. That was like 5 minutes ago. You know, you're on the line. So, all right.
3: Absolutely.
2: Take care, brother. Take care. All
3: right. You too. All right. I appreciate you guys.
2: Thank
3: you.
2: All right. All right. All right. That was William Kitchen. We're going back to more music. Keep it here. It's Afternoon Jams.
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0: J Q89 in the mix in this Monday afternoon. Monday night football is coming up at 8 o'clock. Rod, and it was what, Cowboys and the Ravens that played in Brazil yesterday.
1: Oh yeah, I did watch that game.
0: That was one game I wish I could have been there just to.
1: You could have.
0: No, my budget said I couldn't do it. Yeah, the budget wasn't lining up.
1: Thought you knew the president in Brazil.
0: He's they look at him as like a Trumper. That's what the people are saying. But I understand the setting. Know. The setting.
1: You would know.
0: Yeah, definitely. The setting, man. The builders in the background. And big up to the Baltimore Ravens for putting off the victory.
1: Yeah, that was almost like that Michigan game.
0: Oh, don't. That gets me.
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0: That's me. I'm non-traditional at learning. If they would have had that back then. I got it. One second, Rod.
1: Your turn.
0: I think if you was applying for health insurance and they asked you two questions,
1: mm-hmm.
0: Are you a Lions fan and are you a Michigan fan? Your premium's going to go up. I'm convinced.
1: Why are you convinced? How do you think DJ feel with them Green Bay Packers, man?
0: But they have at least they got some Super Bowl wins. You know, they go up and down. But
1: never know, the Lions may turn it all around.
0: It's the last minute stuff. They might, but why we just can't beat anybody down and put the second string in the fourth quarter?
1: I don't know.
0: In Michigan,
1: play like they the second string.
0: But the stats look good. And Rob, for me, I was on an airplane.
1: You was watching the game from 30,000 feet.
0: And then when it got to the last 2 minutes of the game,
1: mm-hmm.
0: Somebody's screen was messing up, and they reboot the whole system. And about time it came back, the game was over. And I'm like, what happened? In 2 minutes, they were up. And they, sorry, we had to reboot the screen, the entertainment system. Somebody's having a problem. Mine was good.
1: Well, you were in first class.
0: I was in a class. I was first.
1: You was in first class.
0: I was in a classless class.
1: That's what it was, back there by the engine.
0: But, oh, my God, man, this is... I don't know. I miss Jim Harbaugh days.
1: I watched his team too.
0: He probably missed Michigan too, though. They won it too.
1: Yeah, I don't know.
0: Yeah. Yeah. When you lose, you miss the winning teams. Okay, so Halloween is coming quick, man.
1: Yeah, it's almost here.
0: Trunk or Treat, Thursday, October the 29th, 650 Wood Street. And you can RSVP. Larissa, 616-223-7304. They're looking for candy donations and any donations you can provide. This is 650 Wood Street. I'm thinking, is that Smith Rising? 650? It don't say.
1: I don't know.
0: It has to be. Yeah.
1: I don't know.
0: And then our collaboration with Muskegon Family Care, the Hunted Laboratory. 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And if you'd like to donate, reach out to Auntie. Auntie Kanita, 231-886-4121. Happy for that collaboration, Big Rob.
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7: I'm Amber Payton with BIN News Now. Attorney General Todd Blanche says President Trump has not denied major news outlets access to the White House.
8: This is what the president has said, is that he is sick and tired of certain media outlets just refusing to report accurate news.
7: Blanche says access is a privilege, not a right. Trump had banned CNN, MS Now, and Politico, but a federal judge ordered the administration to temporarily restore their access. A Mississippi man is facing murder charges after police say a black woman's death was staged to look like a hanging. Investigators say 29-year-old Tasia Fortune was killed elsewhere after a drug dispute, then brought to West Jackson and hung from a tree. And Kiki Wyatt is facing serious allegations after reportedly being arrested in Georgia. TMZ reports the singer was charged with terroristic threats and cruelty to children, though her team says she was only charged with assault. Get BIN News Now on demand 24/7 on the iHeartRadio app.
9: Hello, I'm Maurice Sain, police chief with Muskegon Heights Police Department, reminding you not to drink and drive and do not operate a motor vehicle under the influence.

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0: Beautiful people, you know it's election season, Big Rob. Are you feeling it yet, bro?
1: No,
0: you're not. You haven't been seeing the ads like on YouTube.
1: I've been seeing the ads. I've got so much in my mailbox. You know, I use it to start fires in my burn barrel. I do. It's the truth.
0: Oh, man. Wait, Rebecca Amadon, I've been seeing her name like every time I get on YouTube.
1: Yeah.
0: She's running a lot of ads.
1: Oh, yeah.
0: And I don't know how mines match up with her, how they, you know, match it up, but she's running a lot of ads.
1: I told her that when I saw her this last time.
0: And I know how much that costs, too, bro.
1: No. Is it expensive?
0: It's not cheap. Very targeted. So... a lot of ads. And then you see a lot of the El Saeed ads, and you see
1: somebody giving him some money.
0: Mike Rogers too.
1: Oh yeah.
0: Yeah. Haven't seen him. Like, has he been to Muskegon yet, Mike Rogers?
1: Not that I'm aware of.
0: Yeah. Wow. And then did you know that it's a judge race? Well, it's not a race. That the judge, we got like three judges, I think it is. I saw.
1: I thought I saw one or two of them ain't running unopposed.
0: They running uncontested.
1: Yeah.
0: So I remember when Judge Pittman was running for office, there was a lot of ambition.
1: Oh yeah, where that ambition at now?
0: This election cycle, I think it's three, Rob. I think it's three.
1: Yeah.
0: They all running unopposed. Like, what happened to the ambition to be judge? It's done. The brother run.
1: Yeah. I'm being maybe quiet. I'm everybody too, say I'm too depressing.
0: Radical. Yeah, you're depressing.
1: Radical.
0: This is the time you be. But yeah, I was looking like I didn't realize it's a judge race. Three. Like two or three.
1: Yeah.
0: Yeah, it's quiet.
1: Ain't nobody that I saw running. I know two of them for sure is running unopposed.
0: So maybe it's just two. You know, I'm in another time zone. But yeah, maybe it's two. But still, I was shocked. I was shocked. Blown away. Let the brother be on the ballot. You see how long that list is, the brother on the ballot. So anyway, my journey to Across the Water was very good. Big Rob, they asking about you in the village. The Muslim kids are.
1: I'm trying, bro.
0: They said they're praying that Allah continue to bring you peace and prosperity.
1: That's good.
0: And you know, the chapel, the Muslim mosque that you invested into is doing very well. And I was able.
1: Have you been back in the side of their park? Are they using it yet?
0: Yeah, they use it. Yeah.
1: Oh, okay.
0: I even seen they have a big mosque. I didn't realize it was there in the village. Been there for a while, but I was.
1: So my little mosque didn't mean nothing to them.
0: Nope, yours is for the kids while they're in school.
1: Oh, okay.
0: For the Muslim kids, and then they have a big mosque. For the village, you know, so I got some.
1: And next time we go, can you take me so I can pray there?
0: Yeah, yeah, no doubt.
1: I'll make sure I bring a rug.
0: No, got some good drone footage.
1: I saw that. You posted some of it on Facebook?
0: Thank you, social.
1: Or YouTube.
0: YouTube, and the school is coming on very well. Very, very.
1: Yeah,
0: well.
1: I saw that too. Yeah, it's pretty nice. How high did you get up in the drone?
0: Took it 1,000 feet. Yeah.
1: It can go that high?
0: It can go higher than that. Yeah. Yeah, it can go higher.
1: I was happy.

0: 400 was good. But right, I went,
1: when we was out here in the back, yeah, what, where'd you go? 300?
2: 300 something.
1: 300 feet?
0: I could do 400 here, but in the village, we crank that thing up. Crank it up.
1: You weren't scared to lose it?
0: No, couldn't even see it, bro. But, you know, it was up there. The view was beautiful, though. Right? Birds flying around. They stopped around after about 500 feet. They stopped. You know, they chipped on the, like,
1: usually, if I'm with him, I'm his bird spotter.
0: Yeah. Well, got some good footage, man.
1: Yeah, so that was just what you put on YouTube or whatever that was, Facebook.
0: That was 1,000 feet.
1: That was 1,000 feet. And yeah, you got that clear of a footage?
0: You got that whole village, over 5,000 people. Yeah. So, anyway, let me do the birthdays. And praying for our community, praying for, you know, people out there that's going through things right now. And I know everybody has. We all have our phases in life, you know. And pray, and if you are going through it, I hope that you get through this phase quickly.
1: Yeah.
0: And become stronger. Praying for people who don't lost loved ones, right? Coming into that, you know, winter time's coming up. You're gonna have some lonely days, you're gonna be thinking about them loved ones. So just praying, sending positive energy, positive vibes out to those folks, you know?
1: Mm-hmm. Absolutely.
0: Happy birthday, Francis Long Day, Toya Longmire, Larry Williams, Wendy Lee, Doug Sims. Wow. Happy birthday, Doug.
1: Dougie.
0: Haven't seen him in a minute, man.
1: Yeah.
0: Charles Ford, Valerie Sickles, Velma Martin Moon, and the late Pastor Leroy Lockhart, along with Tamaya McLaughlin, comedian Henry Sapp, Kirk David, and that's it. And yesterday, the late legendary Patsy Petty would have had a birthday yesterday.
1: Would have had a birthday.
0: Yeah. But anyway, election is like less than 2 months, man.
1: Yeah.
0: And I hope that our issues in the black community are being discussed when y'all talk to these politicians when they pull up.
1: Yeah,
0: Republicans and Democrats.
1: They out there don't knock it. That's for sure.
0: Are they discussing the issue that's impacting us?
1: I don't know. I don't talk to them.
0: You don't talk to them.
1: They don't do nothing but lie to me in my face. So at work, I got to deal with it. At home, I don't.
0: You say you put into your fireplace. Put the paper into your fireplace. That's a good one.
1: I put it in my burn barrel.
0: Your burn barrel. That's a good one, Rod.
1: Burn barrel. Absolutely.
0: All right. The one and only DJ Q89 is coming up next. Enjoy your day. Have a safe commute home, Big Rob.
1: You too, sir.
0: All right, Ski Town, we love you.
3: 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It's Robin Thicke. Alongside Mr. Lover.
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5: 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And it's here. And we

always been daddy's little angel. I bought your dad a bunch of Christmas, he ain't even say thank you. I had no money left from back and I was focused on the music. I used to always try and burn your CDs in my news. You be like, who's this? I be like, me, girl. 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Then ask if we could listen to Ludacris. Them car rides made me feel like I was losing it. Yeah, made me feel like I ain't have it like that. I was average like that. Started drinking way more than I used to. People form habits like that, girl. Yeah. Man enough to tell you I was hurt that year. I'm not even Christian. I still went to church that year. Guess I just had to pretend that year. I ain't even see my friends that year. Places that I should have been. You ain't ready with me.

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Staring through the grapevine, I'm hearing GIA certified. 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Yeah, I'm a 10 and a freak.

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3: Welcome back. Close to 60 years ago, Mary McLeod Bethune, an educator and the first Black woman to receive a major appointment by a U.S. president, formed the National Council of Negro Women, the NCNW. The organization has been at the forefront of addressing many issues facing Black women, like teen pregnancy, general health, education, unemployment, and business development. The NCNW's former president, Dr. Dorothy Hike, says the council is just as important today as it was when it was first founded.
4: We need to be of even greater service in our community. 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
3: The NCNW is also behind the popular Black Family Reunion Celebration. 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For the Black Experience, I'm George Moore.

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4: 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Let's find out. Whether it's kickball in the park, Monopoly at home, or spades, bones, and bidwisk, we know games. Football, b-ball, or soccer. At some point, we've played a game. But games are more than fun and laughter. They extend to our everyday life. Our ability to successfully navigate work politics and personal relationships are chapters in the game of life. And as my father said, life is chess, not checkers. Success in the game of life requires the long game approach, the strategy of chess in lieu of the immediate gratification offered through checkers. But the long game takes time, planning, clarity of goals, and the ability to measure our opponents. It requires the aptitude to gauge the value and cost of opportunities afforded along the way. Let me explain. I recently saw an IG post of a father offering his young son a choice of several thousand dollars or two Oreo cookies. The boy was about three and he made the expected three-year-old choice, the cookies. Understandable, he likes Oreos and knows the cookies offer immediate gratification. But we are not three. We are mature and seasoned and hopefully understand that today's pleasure often comes at the cost of tomorrow's gain. For Focus on Women, this is April.
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